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1: What's up, everyone? 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

tonight, we take it step by step. Before anything else, let the rhythm come in. Take your time. Feel where you are. Feel where this is going, where the drums arrive. Don't rush it. Let them settle. Everything connects here. The floor, the sound, the moment. And when the bass comes in, follow it. Stay with it. No distractions, no extras, just movement.

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Don't rush it. Everything connects here. The sound, the moment. And when the bass comes in, follow it.

are approaching the last track of this episode. I hope you enjoyed listening to this week's Darklight Sessions. If you have any ideas, suggestions regarding the show, maybe you want to request a track, leave me a comment on one of my social pages. Hope to see you back next week for another episode of

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wash away. And if you dropped us a comment on the AMB socials, then I'll try and get through as many of them as I can. Right, let's dive into it then with Jerome Ismaei's new rework of Dystopia's Humanity.

0: Oh, nice one from last week. That was Michael Cassette with Mountain Dew. It's from his new When You're In Love EP, which will be landing on Anjuna Deep in June. Keep your eyes peeled for that. New music on the way from Jamie Stevens and the Sultan and Shepherd Boys. But next...
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0: This week's top track comes from Max Graham, Second Sign and Evie Ali, three artists joining forces for the first time. Max and Second Sign are well known in the prog and trance worlds and have been championed by the likes of Tiesto, Armin and Ferry Corsten. Evie Ali, on the other hand, is the new alias of Dutch and Canadian R&B singer Noah. Out next Tuesday on Anjuna Beats, this is Max Graham, Second Sign and Evie Ali with Every Moment.

Jumbo. In touring news, Above and Beyond are going to be bringing the full Bigger Than All of Us production to Silverworks Island in East London on July the 3rd. We're going to be joined by Yotto, Lena Punks, and to top it all off, Grum will be going back to back with none other than Jay Ribbon. It's going to be a huge night. If you want to be there, bag your tickets from biggerthanallofus.com. Ebenezer, Nikki Elizabeth, and Spencer Brown are all on the way. And of course, that guest mix from Philip Castle. But right now, it's back into it with Sultan and Shepherd's new one. This is Pikachu.

Jack Willard, Littlefoot and Ava Sofia's new single, Light Shines. You can pick that up over on Colorize. Time now for some of your shout-outs. Alexandra from Oberon, New South Wales, is sending love to Mattia. They're getting married tomorrow and she says she's so excited to celebrate your love with family and friends. Fellow Aussie Charlie wants to give a shout-out to the Brisbane, Adelaide and Sydney Angina fan for representing the best community of people ever. He says they've made the Above and Beyond tour absolutely unforgettable. And Alex and Haley want to give a little shout out to their beautiful daughter, Alison, who apparently loves nothing more than being with her dad while she dances along to the show every Saturday.

Elizabeth and Nathan Ball there with Light, and before that Ebenezer and Lovely with On My Skin, out today on A State of Trance. In Angina Beats touring news this summer, label legends Genix, Grum, Lena Punks and Oliver Smith will all be taking over Zandvoort's Piles 69 on August the 30th for an epic all-day beachside party. If you want to be involved, get yourself over to the Angina Beats website now and bag your tickets. Right, back into it now with a tune from the one and only Spencer Brown. He made his return to Angina Deep recently with a two-tracker. This is called Comeback Kids.

Music's new rework of Faker's Azure. Camille wants to wish Bobby a very happy birthday and also huge congratulations on their upcoming wedding with Frankie. Carlos from Hamilton, Ontario sends his love to his wife Sabrina for supporting him through his recent mental health struggles. He says he's very grateful for you. A minister from San Diego congratulates her boyfriend Ryan for passing his certification exam. She says she's so proud of him and she can't wait to celebrate with him and Jay at ABGT 700. Nice one, Ryan. Time now for some Double Dutch with Mi Salome and Robbie East. This is Mind State from Mies' new LP, Let It Be Real.

Group Therapy with Above and Beyond, debuted by the Mojave Grey Boys at Coachella last weekend. That was Beyond with Eroders. Time for one final round of messages. Viv from California sends her love to boyfriend Philippe. She says she can't wait to see Above and Beyond under the electric sky at EDC next month. Steve in Ludlow is sending a big get well, speedy recovery to his daughter Scarlett, who recently broke her ankle. Rest up, Scarlett. And finally, Kristin from Wisconsin is shouting out her sister and brother-in-law who are expecting their baby this week. She says she loves you both and hopes everything goes well. Heading into the final stretch of the show now before we hand over to Philip Castle for tonight's guest mix. Up next, something brand new from Amtrak. I'll tell you more about this in a few minutes.

Lakes Gold there with Que Pasa, and before that Amtrak with High Speed Rings, the second single from the new EP Civilian World, set to land on Anjuna Deep soon. ABGT is the hashtag to use if you want to get involved with the show online. We're also currently broadcasting on YouTube and Twitch if you want to join in with the Anjuna family live chat. Back into the music now with something from Omnia. This is I See Light.

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1: Hey, what's up, everyone? Welcome back to Heartfelt Radio, presented by me, Sam Felt. This episode is coming to you all the way from beautiful Curaçao. I'll tell you more about that a little later. But first, it's time to get you warmed up with some music. In today's show, I've got tracks lined up from La Fuente, Chapter and Verse, Alok, and of course, some of the hottest releases from Heartfelt Records. And honestly, there's no better way to kick things off than with my latest release, Together with Fame. 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If not, you can stream it now on your favorite platform. Fasten your seatbelt. Let's get this episode started with Lost in Desire by me, Sam Felt, and Dane.
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How are you feeling after that one? You just heard a fresh, heartfelt records release by Tepno called Better Times. Let me know what you think of the show so far. Hit me up on my socials at Samfelt on Instagram, TikTok, or Threads. I always love hearing from you. As I teased at the start of the show, this episode is coming to you all the way from Curaçao, where I just celebrated Dutch National King's Day. It was such a blast, and honestly, an honor to be part of the celebrations over here. I also had a few days to relax on the island, which made it even more special. Fun fact, when I was a student, I actually did an internship here.

0: Hi there, Sam Felt checking in. You just heard a hot Heartfelt Records release by Victor Tellaggio called Necesito right here on Heartfelt Radio. What do you think of my selection for today's episode? Let me know. Hit me up on my socials at Sam Felt on Instagram, TikTok, or Threads. Earlier, I told you about being here in Curaçao, but tomorrow, it's already time to move on to the next stop, Miami. You can catch me at Strawberry Moon, and I'm seriously looking forward to it. It's going to be an amazing party. Are you joining? Head over to samfelt.com to grab your tickets. All right, we're getting close to the end of the show as the hour is flying by. Time for the final tracks of this episode. Coming up next, Fede Legrand with This Is A Groove, followed by This Is Healing by La Fuente.
1: Tonight, we take it step by step. Before anything else, let the rhythm come in. Take your time. Feel where you are. Feel where this is going, where the drums arrive. Don't rush it. Let them settle. Everything connects here. The floor. The sound, the moment. And when the bass comes in, follow it. Stay with it. No distractions, no extras. Just movement.

Feel where you are. Feel where this is going when the drums arrive. Don't rush it. Everything connects here. The sound, the moment. And when the bass comes in, follow it.

right, that was Like a Child by Armin van Buuren and RG. What a banger, right? Unfortunately, that also means we've come to the end of this episode of Heartfelt Radio. The hour really flew by, if you ask me. I'll be back next week with a brand new episode, so make sure to mark it in your agenda, same time, same place, on your favorite radio station. 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Time to close things out in style. This week I'm doing that with a special track I made together with Connor Maynard. Have you guessed it already? This is In Pieces again. Enjoy, and I'll speak to you next week.

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1: Hi and welcome, it's Paul Oakenfold here. We've got a great 1 hour of full-on dance music for you this week. That Perfecto classic moment where I play a tune from back in the day, and I played a great one last week. And of course, that Perfecto Mondo moment where we highlight brand new releases. Talking about brand new releases, here's a reworking. A little story for you. Back in the day when I was producing an artist called Grace, we came up with a riff. The riff was so good that we used it on a remix that I'd done for U2 called Lemon. I wanted a trance instrumental. So on the B-side of a Grace record, I did an instrumental called Orange. Anyway, I've taken Orange. I got in touch with Marcus Schultz. He's jumped on board. And this is a brand new reworking of that classic riff, Orange.

right, if you want to come and see me, start packing your bags, because this is where we're going to be. May 8th, Dubai. May 9th, Liverpool. And May 15th, Las Vegas. Three great shows. Who's going to come? Pack your bags, let me know. 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

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Remember, I did a track with them that went down really well. This is their new single, and it's called Kiera.

be playing after that game, so that's going to be big, alongside John Digweed and Sasha, the best of British. So do come and check me out, and thanks for reaching out. Tom Sullivan in Hemel Hempstead, England. How you doing, Tom? Hope you're well. And Leela Storm in La Habra, California. How you doing, Leah? Thanks for reaching out. Don't forget, if you do want to shout out on any up-and-coming shows, follow me on social media and post your comment. Now let's get straight back to the music on Planet Perfecto.

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Thanks, guys, for joining me on this week's Planet Perfecto radio show. I hope you had a great time. I look forward to wherever you are seeing you on the dance floor. And I'm going to leave you with another classic. This is a collaboration I made with Marco V. It's called Groove.

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1: Hi, it's Paul Oakenfold. Welcome to another episode of the one and only Planet Perfecto. Global dance music in the mix from some of my favourite DJ producers, artists, and of course, any of you guys who may send in your music. Let me check it out. You never know, I'll play it. I'll give it a spin. Anyway, later in the show, that Perfecto Mondo moment where I do play new music and highlight new tracks that I've come across and I like and I'm going to play. And of course, that classic moment later on in the show where I do play something from back in the day. All right, so let's kick it off. It's been around this song, this track for a while, years. Many, many, many remixes, and I'm sure there's going to be more. Tiësto, Lethal Industry. I loved the original, like we all did. And this remix is really interesting, so I wanted to share it with you and check it out.

warm-up shows that I'll be doing before I commence on that six-week tour of Australia and Asia, which kicks off April through May. These two shows will be in Aspen, what a ski resort that is. So if any of you guys want to ski, head out to Aspen March 12th. I'll be playing a show, a small show, a club called Belly Up. So let's ski, board, and DJ and play. And then a week later, I'll be heading to the Music Box, that theatre, which I love that theatre, by the way, in San Diego, March 28th. So come and join me before I head out on that big tour. All dates at pauloakenfold.com. Next up, the King of Trance, Armin van Buuren and the State of Trance theme. It features another three wonderful DJs, producers, Ferry Corsten, Rank One, and Ruben Duran. This song is called Destination, full of heavyweights, and they bring on Ben Nicky to do the remix. Wow.

Steve Radcliffe in Cardigan. How you doing, buddy? Thanks for reaching out. Dean Sherwin in Newcastle upon Tyne. I really like Newcastle. Great crowd, really good people enjoying themselves, and I hope Newcastle United win the League Cup. All right, I've said it. And congratulations to Ricky Potts in Palm Desert, California, for passing his exams. Hey, well done, buddy. And he became, check this out, a certified club manager. So once again, congratulations to Ricky. You the man. Don't forget, if you want to shout out on any up-and-coming shows, head over to my social media and post your comment. Next up, brand new music from Paul Van Dyke and the Yellowheads. This track's called Back to the Future.

breaking news. Time for me to share my music with everyone. I've got an amazing record collection, and I do believe in life. It's about giving and supporting and helping, and I want to share. And I want to share my record collection. So I'm planning to let it go for other people to enjoy it, to share the moments that I had, the new moments that they're going to have. So, Record Parlor. If you go online, you can check them out. I'm going to be selling my record collection. And on March the 1st, it goes up on sale. Or you can visit the store in Hollywood, or you can go online and check them out. And hey, enjoy my music. Love you guys.

all local folk checking out. Thanks for joining me. I'll see you next week. Wherever you are in the world, you take care. And I'm going to leave you on that Perfecto classic. It's by Tasmin and Hudson. That's Colin Hudd, one of the pioneers of British dance music. A great guy. This is called Leaving Planet Earth.

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for me in my house. I'm not bothering about what men may say. 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

Hi, I'm Kevin McKay, and you're listening to Glasgow Underground Radio. You can hear more like this on our House Tracks playlist. Head to our Instagram at Glasgow Underground to get the link. That was Bacchus with his version of Bad Girls. Next up is Dissolver and Simon Ellis with Make It With You.

0: Okay, big thanks to Eli for joining us at Drum Sheds. As always, make sure you're following him across all his channels to keep up with everything he's got going on this summer. Before I go, thanks to everyone who joined me and Armin doing our back-to-backs at Coachella over the last 2 weeks. The response has been incredible, and I promise we got some more projects together dropping very soon. That's all for now. Next time, Joel Mull is with us, so don't miss that. Until then, have a good one, whatever you're up to, and remember, Drum Code for life.
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The upcoming producers Yedel Owimpe have been dropping some big releases lately, and this is their latest one, Contra, coming out of Musical Freedom soon. You will tune into a brand new episode of Prismatic by Tiësto, and I got some great music for you coming up. DJ Hardstring, Uberest, BLR, and many more. But first, this beautiful track from Sun Lounger featuring Zara Taylor, Chucks, and Seal, Lost.

That was Midnight in Amsterdam, together with Sebastian White, Under the Moon. Before that, Swim, JJJ and DJ Heartstring, Into Me, and Shugs, Rapture. All great tunes in the mix here in Prismatic by Tiësto. And you can hear many more of those in my Prismatic by Tiësto playlist on Spotify. So make sure you follow that playlist, and every week it will be filled up with new music. The next track is Me and You from Josh Dory.

0: DJ Boring and Swim Stay With Me. Before that, City's Problem together with Johnny O, Ether Essence and Megra In My Mind. And the summer of 2026 is just around the corner, and I'm very happy to play in Las Vegas almost every week. In August, you can find me every Monday in Ibiza at the brand new club Universe. I'm very excited for that one too, for my sunrise sets. Back to the music, Cream and Script. Turn up the dose.
1: Turn up the night. Turn up the red. Turn up the heat. Turn up the head. Turn up the glass. Turn up the lows. Turn up the price. Turn up the dose. Turn up the night. Turn up the red. Turn up the heat. Turn up the head.

great tunes in the mix here in Prismatic by Tiesto. Derek, Bailey Mioni. Before that, To Be Honest and Welcome to Bright. Lana Del Rey, Young and Beautiful in the Aleos remix. Very nicely done. And BLR and Ember Revival, Cause You're Mine. And this is Leighton and Deckers, Los Retratos.

150 BPM in the mix, Impress Manic by Tiesto, and you just heard You Are the Light from Oli Ray. Before that, Schiller, Dream of You, in the DJ Dings and Tim Rauch work, Maddie Ralph and Jokes on You, Heaven, and Sis, Funk. Time flew by, and we're almost at the end of this week's episode of Prismatic by Tiesto. And I hope you like the mix. Let me know on my socials, and don't forget to follow me at Tiesto. Last track for today, Uber Rest is Dooming Paradise.

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2: Yo, what's up, guys? Welcome back to Showtech Radio, episode 15. Hopefully, you guys are ready. We got many cool tracks coming your way. We're going to kick in with a track called Mamacita by Bijou. After that, you're going to hear Nico and Sway and Kashmir at Bass Down Low. Also, Tomba and I'm Drew with Monster. Dijkstra and Marcel Dusk with Feelings. And also, Sander van Doren with Inside This Room. And of course, many more bangers coming your way. All you got to do is turn up the volume. Showtech in the house. Here we go.

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1: 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Toda la noche.

Okay, guys, this was it, Shotgun in the House with Shotgun Radio. We just played you Dimitri Vegas, Like Mike, Marlon Hofstad with Machina Time, really big. Also names with Bounce Party, R-Track, Toda Noche together with Soraya. We also played you D-Mac with Psychedelica. Also the Marlo remix of Cannonball. And the next up is the Chill Out Tune of the Week, No Host with Theory. Here we go.

Okay, guys, this was it. Thank you all for listening. We're back next week. Don't forget to stream our brand new song, Do You Like It Hardcore? Really, really big one on Q-Dance Records. And we're going to definitely play this live at DEF CON 1 this summer. So hopefully you guys are ready. So show the kid in the house. See you next time. Ciao.

What's up? It's Dead Mouse here, and we're about to embark on another episode of Mousetrap Radio. We're going in the mix for the next 60 minutes, too. Nothing but straight-up Mousetrap material for an entire hour.

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And there'll be loads more to check out in the show next week, so I'll see you then.

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0: 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We've got another full hour lined up with some fresh releases, some big moments and tracks built to keep the energy moving from start to finish.